0: that they were non-citizens were actually registered to vote because of a motor vehicle commission system error, registering them as Democrats, Republicans, and Independents. Of that, she says, fewer than 400 wound up casting ballots. The White House is using the revelation to promote Trump's Save America Act that requires people to show proof of citizenship before they register to vote and impose voter ID requirements nationwide. The measure has passed the House but has not gotten a vote in the Senate, where even some Republicans oppose it. I'm Lisa Dwyer.
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just want to be her so bad. It hurts so bad. It hurts. Ella Langley there, Chris Matthews. Just a kid myself, new country from John Morgan is coming up. This guy released a new song, too, called C'est la vie. If you haven't had the chance, check out that new Joe Nichols. Maybe Google it. Here's classic Joe, Broken Hearts Fail.

0: a kid myself. John Morgan there, Chris Matthews here. Happy second Monday, regular Tuesday, just another day, and it's done, and we're moving on, and we're getting some good news into your world, too, on Tuesday. FedEx delivery driver recently donated $100 to a family's lemonade stand. He delivered their package. He saw that there were some adorable kids raising money for whatever it is the kids do. I love a good lemonade stand. The prices have gone up a little bit. I was seeing $5 for a glass of lemonade, which seems like, I mean, I know inflation and stuff. I know things are expensive, but I mean, can I haggle? Can you haggle a lemonade stand? Anyway, he gave $100, donated it to the cause. The act was captured on a Ring doorbell cam. FedEx driver, a bit more generous than Chris Matthews.
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0: So you've got Tim McGraw, Eric Church, Morgan Wallen, and Hardy, all in the same song. That one is MacArthur. I'm Chris Matthews. You've got Coe Wetzel teaming up with Corey Kent on a new song called Rocky Mountain Low. I'll play that one for you after Jason Aldean and a little bit of a throwback from your boy. Hang on.
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0: Yeah, some Rocky Mountain Low. Corey Kent getting help from Coetzel on that one. My name is Chris Matthews. Just happy to be hanging out. Happy to be finishing things up on it did feel like a second Monday today. Hopefully your Tuesdays go a little better than mine. But Tuesday is, I grumble about Tuesday. I'm just happy to have this one in the books. I'm not grumbling about playing some good new music from Kenny Chesney, as well as some a classic Florida Georgia Line. Hang on.
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Carry On, Kenny Chesney, Chris Matthews, all of us happy to be hanging with you and finishing things up on your Tuesday. Let's do some Luke Combs, getting back in the saddle next.

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1: AP News, I'm Ben Thomas. The U.S. military says it's launched more strikes on Iran, an 11th consecutive night. Central Command's not revealed the targets, but President Trump has telegraphed strikes would be intensifying, all of it overshadowing diplomatic efforts.
2: They want to desperately meet, and until they're ready to meet in a meaningful way, we have no interest.
1: Defense Secretary Pete Hegseth says the war's cost $37.5 billion so far, while 18 U.S. service members have been killed since it began. Meanwhile, John Gambrell reports from Dubai there are signs fighting could be widening.
3: Yemen's Houthi rebels are threatening to target Saudi shipping in the Red Sea. Now, as the Iran war has been going on, Saudi Arabia has been using a pipeline to take oil to a Red Sea port and then export it from there. But Yemen's Houthi rebels have been threatening to target Saudi ships in the Strait of Hormuz, the Gulf of Aden, and the Bab el-Mandeb Strait, which, like the Strait of Hormuz, is a key maritime waterway. Now, the Houthis don't have necessarily a large navy to do a naval blockade, but what they do have is Iranian-made drones and missiles. And during the Israel-Hamas war in the Gaza Strip, the Houthis attacked over 100 ships. There's a chance, if the Houthis carry out this threat, that they could disrupt Saudi oil shipments to Asia. That would have a big impact on global energy prices, which already are straining with the resumption of hostilities between Iran and the U.S.
1: Oil prices continue rising, Brent crude settling above $91 per barrel Tuesday, up from less than $72 earlier this month, while AAA puts the national average for gasoline just below $4.02 per gallon. On Wall Street, AI shares led gains. The S&P added 0.9%, the NASDAQ 1.3%, while the Dow closed up 0.7%, or 385 points. This is AP News.
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ride is worth the fall, and that was worth enjoying Cody Johnson, Chris Matthews. Fun new song from Riley Green's coming up. Think As You Drunk after Scotty McCreery.

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0: I love the Toby Keith reference there, at least the homage to Toby Keith. And Think As You Drunk, Riley Green, Chris Matthews. Good news. In your second Monday, regular Tuesday, out of Australia, a woman recently saved a young boy from oncoming traffic. She had a walking cane. This boy was starting to move, like traffic going across the street. This boy, not realizing, as young boys, this kind of don't pay attention. They just go. She, like, blocked him with her cane. She steadied him, hooked him, pulled him back away from the cars. Bystanders praised her quick actions. The boy was unharmed. And I'm sure she said, so, you know, I can only imagine, and I cannot do an Australian accent, so I'm not even going to try. But I just want to imagine like a pearl of wisdom from this boy coming from an older Australian woman. Probably, you know, got to do with a Joey. 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

0: South to Sanity. 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Chris Matthews, hang tight. Some Dan and Shay on the way and Parma Lee.
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0: You need someone say so. Latest, Dan and Shay. It's Chris Matthews, Jason Aldean. New country having a heart-to-heart with his heart. Don't you tell on me. It's next.
1: Hey, it's Hudson Westbrook, and this is my song, Painted You Pretty.

0: Hey, y'all, I'm Hudson Westbrook. You just heard my song, Panties.
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1: AP News, I'm Ben Thomas. U.S. Central Command says it's completed an 11th night of strikes on Iran. The latest targets included aircraft hangars and drone storage sites. Meantime, Defense Secretary Pete Hegseth appeared before a Senate committee. Ed Donahue reports he heard questions and protests.
2: Hegseth says the cost to fight the war in Iran has gone up.
3: The estimate we have as of today is $37.5 billion.
2: Hegseth says without more funding, the military faces critical shortfalls.
3: This request is an urgent, necessary injection of resources to address the immediate needs of our department.
2: Washington Democrat Patty Murray says the Strait of Hormuz is closed, and President Trump had mentioned several times a deal is near and the war would be over.
4: This war is now spiraling out of control again. The president is threatening escalation and war crimes and suggesting this could be another forever war.
2: Hegseth was interrupted during the hearing. The White House issued a statement urging support of the budget resolution without modification immediately. Ed Donahue, Washington.
1: The U.S. military has confirmed the death of another U.S. service member, bringing the total to 18 since the war began. In Ukraine, after days of protests over the dismissal of a defense minister seen as the driver of military modernization, President Volodymyr Zelensky has now fired the commander-in-chief of the armed forces. Critics said General Oleksandr Sirsky embodied the old Soviet-style command culture. Canadian Prime Minister Mark Carney says he and President Trump have agreed to intensify trade negotiations after Trump announced the U.S. will impose 50% tariffs on most Canadian goods. And New Jersey's governor says about 6,600 non-citizens were registered to vote in the state in 2023 and 24 because of a motor vehicle commission system error. Fewer than 400 ended up casting ballots. This is AP News.
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Morgan Wallen and Ella Langley teaming up on that one. I Can't Love You Anymore. Chris Matthews just teaming up with, I guess, Zach Brown Band to keep you entertained for your Tuesday. Luke Bryan and George Burge teaming up for a new song called Ride, Ride, Ride. Everything's very collaborative on the radio today. Here's Knee Deep.

majority of the case of country music versus any other music on the radio. We, the judge and jury, find that those other stations are guilty of not playing good music. Case dismissed.

0: Ride. George Burge, Luke Bryan, Chris Matthews. Three of us happy to be hanging with you and finishing things up and throwing a good news story into Tuesday still, yeah. 9-year-old dude from Mesa, Arizona recently helped his grandma during a Bank of America robbery. They're there in the Bank of America. Dude walks in with a knife. A lady walks in with a knife. She straight up like, lady bank robber, by the way, with a knife. Boy ushered his grandma under the desk. Hunter, he's soon to be in fourth grade. He did come back after. I mean, everything ended up being fine because I don't know. You're not supposed to. Does a knife work at a bank robbery? Seems like that's a bit too old school. But anyway, they came back and they opened an account the next day with no incidents.
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0: I was just a kid myself. He's John Morgan. I'm Chris Matthews. Get your hands up. Jelly Roll is going to testify. New Country on the way after Blake Shelton.
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your hands up. Jelly Roll going to testify. Chris Matthews, a 4x4 by you, Lainey Wilson on the way, as is New Country from Lauren Elena.

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Tucker Webb Moore trying to find himself a brunette, Chris Matthews. John Pardee trying to finish off the third of his Boots songs. Boots Off is up next.

0: No, can't do it. Get them boots off. It's Chris Matthews, John Party there, throwing some, I guess, interesting news out into your world. I don't know how you'd feel about this, but in L.A., they got signs up at the Burlington Coat Factory that, like, they're anti-theft signs or theft prevention signs that say, imagine stealing our makeup and you're still ugly. People are upset about it because it's L.A., and people get upset about anything. But, they're like, you shouldn't call people ugly. I contend if you steal makeup, you're probably an ugly person, at least on the inside. You look a little better on the outside now that you've got stolen makeup on your face.
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0: She's country and she knows it. It's Luke Bryan there. I'm Chris Matthews, thanking you, whatever it is we've got going on at the end of Tuesday. I just appreciate being a part of it. I knew it. I knew you. You know from the Toy Story 5 soundtrack that I've got Taylor Swift coming up after George Burge.
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1: It's a story, a tale, a beat, some licks, a tune that stays in your head. A journey shared, a soul that's bared, words that just need to be said. It's a friend and a lover, a memory uncovered, a family, a house, and a dog. A six-string guitar and a little dive bar. It's all in a country song.
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His kids were mad as hell.

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2: Hey, y'all, this is Brantley Gilbert, and this is my new song, Good Damn. Good Damn is a song I wrote with my good friends Brock Berry Hill, Taylor Phillips, and a fella you might know by the name of Hardy. And it's a song about shooting your shot. Long story short, hope y'all dig it.

0: At this party, Jake Owen. Is catching up with George Strait. One night at a time. Probably talking about Tim McGraw.
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That's Jason Aldean with Don't Tell on Me. I'm Rich Krieger. Coming up, Darius Rucker says he may retire in 2 years. Right now, here's Nate Smith.

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0: That's John Morgan with Kid Myself, Nate Smith. Right ahead of that, I'm Rich Krieger. Darius Rucker says he's considering retirement in 2 years. He said, I've really been looking at it. I've played 110 shows last year. I mean, what am I doing? He said he still likes making music, but he also enjoys being home. He says, I'm looking at maybe doing a tour, maybe one more big Hootie thing. Coming up, Chase Matthew.
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1: The U.S. Treasury quietly released its official financial report for 2025. It appears by its own numbers, the U.S. government seems insolvent. It's reported that the Treasury shows about $6 trillion in assets and over $47 trillion in liabilities. Add it all up, and it looks like the U.S. owes more than $130 trillion it doesn't have. 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
1: Keep it here for today's best country.

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Coming up, something most women have in common. 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

0: That's Hella Langley and Morgan Wallen. I can't love you anymore. I'm Rich Krieger. And something most women have in common, 67% of women complain they have to clean the sink after their male counterpart shaves. On the way, Luke Combs.
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2: 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It appears by its own numbers, the U.S. government seems insolvent. It's reported that the Treasury shows about $6 trillion in assets and over $47 trillion in liabilities. Add it all up, and it looks like the U.S. owes more than $130 trillion it doesn't have. 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

0: That's Kenny Chesney with Carry On. Luke Combs before that. I'm Rich Krieger. Parmalee up next.
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That's Justin Moore with Time's Ticking. I'm Rich Krieger. Coming up, Morgan Wallen releasing a new song this Friday. Right now, here's Rascal Flatts.

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0: That's Post Malone and Luke Combs with Guy for That. Corey Kent and Co. Wetzel right before that. I'm Rich Krieger. Coming up, why people still go to the movies. Also, we'll hear from Zach Top.
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That's Zach Topp with South of Sanity. I'm Rich Krieger. And with all the streaming available, why do people still go to the movies? 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

0: say so. That's Dan and Shay with Say So. I'm Rich Krieger. Morgan Wallen coming up next.
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That's Luke Combs, Be By You. I'm Rich Krieger. Coming up, Willie Nelson is releasing a memoir in honor of his wife. Here's Jay Cohen.

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0: That's George Burge and Luke Bryan with Ride, Ride, Ride. Jay Cohen, right before that, I'm Rich Krieger. And Willie Nelson is going to be releasing a new memoir in November in honor of his wife, Annie. It's called The Last Leaf, Reflections on Late Life Creativity and My Longest Love Affair. He said, quote, "The backbone of this book is a love story. The heroine is my wife, Annie, who kept me alive when I was sure I was gone. COVID nearly got me back in 2022. I was hurting so bad I wanted out, but Annie wouldn't let me go." He said, "The years I've lived since then are because of Annie, and so is this book." Coming up, Tucker Wetmore.
1: 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And even more music. Country's got you covered.
2: The U.S. Treasury quietly released its official financial report for 2025. It appears by its own numbers, the U.S. government seems insolvent. It's reported that the Treasury shows about $6 trillion in assets and over $47 trillion in liabilities. Add it all up, and it looks like the U.S. owes more than $130 trillion it doesn't have. 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

That's Alexandra Kay with Straight for the Heart. Tucker Wetmore before that. I'm Rich Krieger. Coming up, who needs more sleep, men or women? Also, we'll hear from Ella Langley.

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0: That's Hella Langley with Be Her. I'm Rich Krieger. And who needs more sleep, men or women? Well, on average, women need 52 more minutes of sleep per day than men. Coming up, Chris Young.
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1: The U.S. Treasury quietly released its official financial report for 2025. It appears by its own numbers, the U.S. government seems insolvent. It's reported that the Treasury shows about $6 trillion in assets and over $47 trillion in liabilities. Add it all up, and it looks like the U.S. owes more than $130 trillion it doesn't have. 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

0: That's Lauren Elena with All My Exes. Right before that, Chris Young and Kane Brown with Famous Friends. I'm Rich Krieger, and Morgan Wallen is coming up next.
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That's Jordan Davis with Turn This Truck Around. I'm Rich Krieger. Coming up, Ella Langley suffers a wardrobe malfunction in Baltimore. Right now, here's Kenny Chesney.

bet you never thought you'd be such a wonderful, irresistible human being listening to all this great country music. But we have always had faith in you. And you are killing it. So how about another song?

0: That's Jelly Roll. That's his latest single, Hands Up, Kenny Chesney's Fall in Love. Right before that, I'm Rich Krieger. And Ella Langley was in Baltimore this past weekend and suffered a wardrobe malfunction on Saturday night. During her second song, her entire dress became unzipped. And if that wasn't enough, it was also raining outside. Ella played it off pretty well. One of her crew members came out and brought her a custom Baltimore Ravens jersey to put over her dress. Coming up, Bailey Zimmerman.
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0: That's Tyler Hubbard with Park Bailey Zimmerman, Chevy Silverado. Right before that, I'm Rich Krieger. Coming up, a recommendation on getting rid of the hiccups. Also, Luke Bryan.
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0: That's Luke Bryan, Country and She Knows It. I'm Rich Krieger. And if you have a case of the hiccups that you just can't get rid of, try ice. Make your neck nice and cold by rubbing ice all over it, especially over the muscles that run from your jawbone to your collarbone. This helps block the nerve impulses that cause your diaphragm to spasm and make you hiccup. On the way, Riley Green, also Taylor Swift.
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to town with those crazy friends of mine. 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

0: That's Taylor Swift with I Knew It, I Knew You. Riley Green, Changed My Mind. Before that, I'm Rich Krieger. Another hour's worth of great country music on the way. We'll kick it off with Jason Aldean next.
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2: Hey, y'all, I'm Chase Matthew. Here's my new song, Holding It Down. Holding It Down is about the small town heroes and realizing you don't got to leave your small town to be a hero. I'm talking the firefighters, the EMS, the police, the teachers, the doctors, the nurses, and everybody else in between that keeps a small town going on a daily basis.

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2: AP News, I'm Marcela Sanchez. There's been no let-up in U.S. strikes on Iran. AP correspondent Ben Thomas reports the continuous attacks across the Middle East have overshadowed diplomatic efforts in Pakistan to salvage an interim ceasefire deal that's collapsed.
3: The U.S. military completed an 11th night of strikes on Iran. Central Command saying the latest targets included aircraft hangars and drone storage sites. Iranian air defenses activated near the capital, Tehran, and Iran's state-run news agency reported explosions in half a dozen provinces. Before those strikes, Iran's interior minister had traveled to Pakistan, a key mediator. But at the White House Tuesday, President Trump told reporters,
4: "Until they're ready to meet in a meaningful way, we have no interest."
3: And the conflict appears to be widening. Yemen's Houthi rebels declaring a naval blockade of Saudi Arabia, vowing to block the Bab el-Mandeb Strait and cut shipping between the Red Sea and the Gulf of Aden. With the Strait of Hormuz blocked, Saudi Arabia has been relying on a pipeline to the Red Sea to get oil out to market. I'm Ben Thomas.
2: The remains of four U.S. service members killed in the Middle East are being returned to their families today. President Trump plans to attend the dignified transfer at Dover Air Force Base in Delaware. Arizona Republicans have nominated Congressman Andy Biggs for governor. Biggs will face Democratic Governor Katie Hobbs in November. Biggs is a fierce ally of Trump and supported the failed attempt to block certification of Trump's 2020 election loss. Tropical storm Bertha is expected to make landfall tonight on the Louisiana coast. Forecasters say the storm could bring heavy rain and coastal flooding from Louisiana to the Florida Panhandle. This is AP News.
5: Girls and boys in poverty around the world are dreaming of a better life, filled with dance, art, music, and knowledge. 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

That's Hella Langley and Morgan Wallen. I can't love you anymore. I'm Rich Krieger. Coming up, Shania Twain riding horses in her pajamas around London. Here's Darius Rucker.

0: 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So what are you waiting for? Turn it up.
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0: That's Kane Brown with his latest single, Woman. Darius Rucker right before that. I'm Rich Krieger, and Shania Twain loves her horses. As a matter of fact, she takes them on the road with her, even when she's overseas. She recently opened for Harry Styles at his London dates, and she said, quote, I like to get up in the morning and put on my pajamas and just ride in my bare feet. It's a great escape. It takes some planning, or when in London, I like to ride in Hyde Park. On the way, Megan Maroney, also Cody Johnson's new single. 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
1: 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Megan Maroney before that. I'm Rich Krieger. Coming up, it seems like a lot of coffee, but maybe it's not. Also, Corey Kent.
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0: That's Corey Kett and Co. Wetzel with Rocky Mountain Low. I'm Rich Krieger, and thankfully, the American Heart Association has come out with some good news for coffee drinkers. They say moderate coffee intake, up to 400 milligrams of caffeine a day, or roughly 3 to 5 cups, is safe for most adults. Energy drinks, though, a different story. Evidence points toward real cardiovascular harm if consumed 5 times a day. Coming up, Chris Young.
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1: AP News, I'm Marcela Sanchez. There's been no let-up in U.S. strikes on Iran. AP correspondent Ben Thomas reports the continuous attacks across the Middle East have overshadowed diplomatic efforts in Pakistan to salvage an interim ceasefire deal that's collapsed.
2: The U.S. military completed an 11th night of strikes on Iran. Central Command saying the latest targets included aircraft hangars and drone storage sites. Iranian air defenses activated near the capital, Tehran, and Iran's state-run news agency reported explosions in half a dozen provinces. Before those strikes, Iran's interior minister had traveled to Pakistan, a key mediator. But at the White House Tuesday, President Trump told reporters,
3: "Until they're ready to meet in a meaningful way, we have no interest."
2: And the conflict appears to be widening. Yemen's Houthi rebels declaring a naval blockade of Saudi Arabia, vowing to block the Bab el-Mandeb Strait and cut shipping between the Red Sea and the Gulf of Aden. With the Strait of Hormuz blocked, Saudi Arabia has been relying on a pipeline to the Red Sea to get oil out to market. I'm Ben Thomas.
1: The remains of four U.S. service members killed in the Middle East are being returned to their families today. President Trump plans to attend the dignified transfer at Dover Air Force Base in Delaware. Arizona Republicans have nominated Congressman Andy Biggs for governor. Biggs will face Democratic Governor Katie Hobbs in November. Biggs is a fierce ally of Trump and supported the failed attempt to block certification of Trump's 2020 election loss. Tropical storm Bertha is expected to make landfall tonight on the Louisiana coast. Forecasters say the storm could bring heavy rain and coastal flooding from Louisiana to the Florida Panhandle. This is AP News.
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4: Man, that'll wake you up on a Wednesday morning. Welcome in to Wednesday, or as I like to call it, Hike to the Summit Day, where we get to the mountain peak of this particular week and then make that downhill climb towards the weekend. It's kind of cruise right in into it. Welcome into the Mountain Country Morning Show. Steve Nichols with you. 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Do that. Love to talk to you about that, and love to get you on the air, because, hey, man, I've got room here at 6 a.m. We can get this thing started out right. As a matter of fact, we do that each and every morning here on your weekdays here in Mountain Country. We've got some great tunes. Kojo, Cody Johnson's got an awesome new project and a really good single with Luke Combs. If you haven't heard it, it's coming up. Also, Thelma and James with their brand new tune. But we'll get things started with one of our own from Georgia. He's actually out of Woodstock. He's doing his thing in Nashville. He opened up for Clint Black not so long ago either. His name, Bryce Leatherwood. And I've got his brand new single coming up where I guess right now it's kind of 5 o'clock somewhere for Bryce, and that's okay too. Currently we have cloudy skies and 73 degrees in Blue Ridge. Are you ready, all you beautiful people? Let's do this thing.
5: Good Wednesday morning, North Georgia. Partly to mostly cloudy skies. We are midweek bound, my friends. And as we head through the afternoon later today, scattered showers, possible thunderstorms developing. Speaking of later, highs will be in the mid to upper 80s. Have a great start. And I'm Georgia meteorologist Holly Strano in the GNN Weather Center.
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0: It would be so cool to go ahead and be somewhere out on the road, and then you just go into a honky-tonk. The next thing you know, a couple of buses pull up, and, you know, they're just trying to find an out-of-the-way place. Or maybe they just come incognito in, like, a truck. And then out comes Kojo, Cody Johnson, and Luke Combs, and then they just go ahead and crank up a little bit of the possum and some of their own stuff and shoot the bull. That'd be all right. And that takes care of set number one of the Mountain Country Morning Show here on Mountain Country 103.9 and 94.3 FM. 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Also in that set for you, Mindy McCready. May she rest in peace, but the music lives on. A girl's got to do what a girl's got to do. Thelma and James, Home in Your Broken Heart. And Bryce Leatherwood out of Woodstock, Georgia, got it started. Spelling it out for you because it's 5 o'clock somewhere. He is D-R-I-N-K-I-N-G, and we are going to be P-L-A-Y-I-N-G. More of your great country. 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

0: William Michael Morgan for you. It's called I'm No Stranger to the Rain here on the Mountain Country Morning Show. Before that, Riley Green teaming up with Hannah McFarland, and it's called Go Again. And it's good to have you with us here on Mountain Country 103.9 and 94.3 FM. 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Steve Nichols with you. Yep, we got the first half hour in the books, but we've got a lot of great music to get to, including a lovely young lady out of Douglasville, Georgia, who will kick off the next half hour. Right now, we're going to go around the Peach State with GNN News at 6:30 and get your 6:30 Mountain Country weather forecast from Holly Strano. That's brought to you by the Loving Road Stop and Go at Loving Road and Highway 515, where they're serving up some of the best breakfast in the area. 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
2: Federal education officials are investigating 20 school districts throughout the country, including the DeKalb County School District, over its reporting of sexual assault and harassment allegations involving employees. The U.S. Department of Education's Office for Civil Rights is examining whether the district's handling of student misconduct complies with Title IX. The investigation does not imply any violation of civil rights laws. District leaders are cooperating and are committed to student safety. More Georgia law enforcement officers were fired on Monday for allegedly misusing license plate readers. Katie Gray has the latest.
3: A lieutenant, an investigator, and a deputy for the Richmond County Sheriff's Office were all arrested for oath of office violations after being accused of using Flock camera information for personal use. They were immediately terminated from their jobs. More than a dozen officers around the state have now been fired over the summer for similar accusations.
2: And police in Cordell are warning residents of an uptick in car break-ins and sending this message to those responsible.
4: Get a job, quit breaking into people's belongings that doesn't belong to them.
2: Police Chief Danny Hicks says the break-ins are not limited to unlocked cars and is urging everyone to keep belongings out of view and to be diligent and remember to lock your vehicles. And while authorities have not identified a suspect or suspects in the recent string of car break-ins, Chief Hicks has this additional message.
4: And basically, you're just making our citizens feel uncomfortable, leaving things in their yard or at their place of residence.
2: He tells WALB-TV that people should feel safe in their homes. I'm Liz Kennedy.
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Loving Road Stop and Go. 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You got to try those tasty buttermilk biscuits. 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Cloudy, 73 degrees in Blue Ridge. Here's Megan Maroney.

0: 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And we are glad to have you with us on the Mountain Country Morning Show. And that is a wonderful new tune, courtesy of Mr. Ben Gallagher, and called Bet Your Money. Yeah, well, every time I do, a bet, I never won, or if I did, it was very occasionally, which is why I really don't bet anymore, but that's okay. Megan Maroney before that, and that's on her new project. It's called Traitor, from the wonderful young lady from Douglasville, Georgia. Good morning. Good to have you with us here in Mountain Country. Steve Nichols with you on the Mountain Country Morning Show. Let's go around the Mountain Country community calendar. Let you know what's going on. It's brought to you by the Riverwalk Shops in McKaysville. A community food distribution is going to be held actually 1 week from today, Wednesday, July 29th at 5:30 p.m. at Young Harris College's new food bank, the Campus Cupboard. The Campus Cupboard is located in the middle of the Young Harris College campus and was recently established as a campus food pantry to serve both students and the local community. The distribution point will be set up on Duckworth Street, just past Sharp Memorial United Methodist Church as you pull into the campus. They've got upcoming distribution dates as well on August 26th, September 30th, October 28th, November 25th and December 30th. All events start at 5:30 p.m. The Campus Cupboard is a joint effort of Young Harris College Religious Life, Sharp Memorial United Methodist Church, and the Food Bank of Northeast Georgia. So stop into that food distribution if you need it on Wednesday, July 29th at 5:30 p.m. at Young Harris College. And that's one of the many great things in your community calendar, brought to you by the Riverwalk Shops in McKaysville.
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0: how my Sunday mornings go, when it's me and God in a fishing pole.
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0: Taking a trip into the vault and pulling out a little Charlie Pride for you. It's called Except For You here on the Mountain Country Morning Show. Before that, a mountain track from Noah Rinker. That's entitled 99. Just before that, the guy we heard a lot from in the late 90s, early 2000s, but all of a sudden it's like we just didn't hear anything from him. And then he came back with some other music, and it's actually a really good project from Skip Ewing. His new single is Me and God and a Fishing Pole. Sounds like a pretty good day to me. Also, Luke Bryan got everything rolling, and yeah, man, he kind of came out with a new project. It's been a little bit. He's been a little busy. Family, American Idol, and the like. That's called Made It a Memory here in Mountain Country, and it's good to have you with us here on the Mountain Country Morning Show. As you get this Wednesday rolling, yeah, we can go ahead and get through today and then get the back downhill slide towards the weekend on your country station. Thank you, Mountain Country Singers. We're WPPL-FM, Blue Ridge and Blairsville. 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
1: Ridge. AP News, I'm Marcela Sanchez. President Trump is threatening to bomb a new nuclear site in Iran, buried beneath a mountain. The AP's John Gambrell has more.
2: We'll be hitting that area very probably pretty soon. Yeah. And there's not a thing they can do about it. Normally I wouldn't say that. If I thought they could do something about it, I would never say that.
3: This site is called Pickaxe Mountain. It's south of Tehran, the capital of Iran, and is next to the Natanz nuclear enrichment site that Iran has. Now, Trump has said that he believes that centrifuges from Iran's nuclear program may be being moved to Pickaxe Mountain into these tunnels so deeply buried underground in this mountain. Now, Trump isn't saying that he doesn't believe that uranium is at this site yet. Uranium is what's needed to basically make a nuclear weapon. Iran long has insisted that its program is peaceful, but the United States last year bombed 3 Iranian nuclear sites to stop its enrichment of uranium. Now, Pickaxe Mountain was built in a way that experts believe that America's most sophisticated bunker-busting bombs can't reach it.
1: The remains of 4 U.S. service members killed in the Middle East are being returned to their families today. President Trump plans to attend the ceremony at Dover Air Force Base in Delaware. A federal appeals panel has reversed a lower court decision that ordered the release of pro-Palestinian activist Mohsen Mahdawi. Yesterday's ruling opens the door to his rearrest. The Trump administration has spent more than a year trying to deport the student protest organizer. Global shares were trading mixed today following a rally on Wall Street, despite concerns about higher oil prices and inflation. More stories at apnews.com. This is AP News.
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7: Good Wednesday morning, North Georgia. Partly to mostly cloudy skies. We are midweek bound, my friends. And as we head through the afternoon later today, scattered showers, possible thunderstorms developing. Speaking of later, highs will be in the mid to upper 80s. Have a great start, and I'm Georgia meteorologist Holly Strano in the GNN Weather Center.
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0: Johnny Rodriguez taking us back to 1973, and that's The Way Love Goes. Tyler Dean McDowell before that, What Jimmy Buffett Would Do. Well, you know what Jimmy would do. He'd play, he'd smile, he'd get the blender going with some margaritas, and it'd just be a good old time. Also, Lauren Elena teaming up with Kane Brown once again, and Never Been in Love here in Mountain Country. It's 7:15. Sports is on the way for you next. 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You can call them up at 706-455-7842. Here's what's happening in your Mountain Country sports. The Atlanta Braves dropped Game 2 to the San Diego Padres 8-3 yesterday at Truist Park. Fernando Tatis Jr. blasted the longest home run of the season on Braves pitcher J.R. Richey. It was a 474-foot bomb. Game 3 of the series is tonight. First pitch at 7:15. Georgia head coach Kirby Smart took the podium for SEC Media Days in Tampa yesterday and began his press conference by giving kudos to his staff.
1: Not enough is made about the University of Georgia staff. When people talk about roster retention, I like to talk about staff retention. We have been blessed to retain our staff and stay intact almost completely for 3 to 4 years now.
0: During his time on the podium, Coach Smart also added that the main talk of the media this offseason surrounding college football's landscape, NIL, and the NCAA isn't something he's really wanting to talk about. He wants to talk about ball. And that's a look at your Mountain Country sports.
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0: Tristan Robertson for you. 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
4: 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I appreciate you listening to Steve Nichols in Mountain Country. 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

0: Jason Charles Miller for you as we run for the hills in mountain country at 103.9 and 94.3 FM. And I had the pleasure of interviewing Jason. Nice, nice dude. And also before that, Little Miss Brynamite. Laura Bryna with her latest single, Drinkin' Town. And it is 7:30 already. Goodness gracious. Well, let's go around the Peach State with GNN News. It's brought to you by ETC, and that's LJ Telephone Company.
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2: Tropical storm Bertha has developed over the Northeast Gulf, and for now, no direct impacts are expected in North and Middle Georgia with this storm. Though forecasters with the National Weather Service in Peachtree City report abundant moisture streaming off Bertha and overspreading an approaching frontal boundary will support increased chances for heavy rainfall, leading to localized flash flooding on Wednesday. You're reminded to stay weather aware into the evening and never cross flooded roadways. While the World Cup may be over, officials in Atlanta are trying to keep up the momentum that's kept the city hustling and bustling with energy all summer.
3: We pull it off for a month with no problems, so it can be done.
4: That's John Fisher with the Atlanta Downtown Neighborhood Association telling Atlanta News First the city came alive during the World Cup. Now city leaders are planning investments and keeping that momentum going. Chanel Lalani, Underground Atlanta owner, says he's already looking ahead at future events.
5: Downtown, it was building right before the World Cup, a couple of years before that. I think the next goal is going to be for us to Super Bowl. Like, how do we get from point A to point B?
4: City leaders are also suggesting creating more fan festival events tied to local sports teams. One of the biggest may be the Super Bowl when it returns to Atlanta in 2028. I'm Rosia Rivera.
2: A proposed EPA rule may reduce the price of new big rigs in Georgia by up to $6,000 by eliminating automatic speed limits and power reductions caused by faulty diesel exhaust sensors. The rule would also shorten emissions warranty periods. This is significant for Georgia, especially with the Port Savannah managing around 14,000 truck movements daily. The Owner-Operator Independent Drivers Association warns that cutting warranty coverage will force truckers to pay more when engines break down. I'm Liz Kennedy.
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2: Good Wednesday morning, North Georgia. Partly to mostly cloudy skies. We are midweek bound, my friends. And as we head through the afternoon later today, scattered showers, possible thunderstorms developing. Speaking of later, highs will be in the mid to upper 80s. Have a great start, and I'm Georgia meteorologist Holly Strano in the GNN Weather Center.
0: 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Currently clouds and 73 in Blue Ridge.

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Plus, we also go into those all-time favorites too. That is Celeste Marie Wilson with Jesus Tequila and Whiskey. Brad Kaler and Mineral Bluff Review, who I'm sure are getting all geared up for 3rd Annual Ridge Jam, which is going to be coming up, this next week in just about 9 days, and right here in Blue Ridge. That's their new single, Oh Athena. Mountain Country Time, 7:41 here on this Wednesday morning as we take a trip around the Mountain Country Community Calendar. It's brought to you by the Riverwalk Shops in McKaysville. Join the Blairsville Union County Chamber of Commerce for the August Power Lunch featuring Fox 5 Atlanta meteorologist Alex Forbes on Thursday, August 14th from 11:30 a.m. to 1 p.m. at the Union County Community Center in Blairsville. You can hear about Alex's career and his coverage of Hurricane Helene and severe weather across the region. You can register through Visit Blairsville. That would be Visit Blairsville for the Blairsville Union County Chamber of Commerce August Power Lunch featuring Fox 5 Atlanta meteorologist Alex Forbes on Thursday, August 14th from 11:30 a.m. to 1 p.m. And the Georgia DDS, also known as the Georgia Department of Driver Services, is encouraging everyone to add emergency contact information to their driver's license or state ID card. 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Those are just two of the many great things in your Mountain Country Community Calendar. And it's brought to you by the Riverwalk Shops in McKaysville. You ready to two-step into this Wednesday? I am. So's Denelia Cotton, and she's on the way next in Mountain Country. 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

Ken DeMoss for you, and it's a mountain track from that fine young man, and it was nice to have him in studio, too, and just a real pleasure to talk to. That's Butterfly Girl. Yeah, nothing like having your own little butterfly girl. I mean, I got one, and she's about to fly off to college. Wow. Crazy, isn't it? Time flies by. So for all of you youngsters out there, it's going, yeah, man, it doesn't go that fast. Trust me. You just get a little older, and then you watch how it goes by like a vapor. So just, you know, treat people decently. Enjoy yourself, you know, be the best you that you can be. And I promise you, man, it's all going to be good. Morgan Wallen before that with Don't We, and Danelia Cotton. That's brand new music from that lovely young lady who was in not so long ago visiting with our very own Jim Quentin as we two-step through this Wednesday. It's good to have you with us here on the Mountain Country Morning Show. Going to take you to the top of the hour. I went into the vault. I'm pulling out one of those Georgia guys, Ray Charles and Mickey Gilley. Ain't going to worry. Mountain Country.

0: They sound good together. Mickey Gilley and Ray Charles for you. It ain't going to worry my mind here on the Mountain Country Morning Show. And I hope whatever it is that you got going on in your life, and I know there's plenty, I hope that it don't worry your mind too terribly much. And we'll go ahead and take your mind off things a little bit, let you go ahead and just enjoy some country music here on the Mountain Country Morning Show. And I'm so glad to have you along for the ride. I'm Steve Nichols. We have got more great music on the way here on WPPL-FM. And that would be Blue Ridge and Blairsville, or WPPL-FM, Blue Ridge and Blairsville. I got your news at 8 on the way. It's brought to you by the Georgia Mountain Fairgrounds in Hiawassee. 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
1: I'm Marcela Sanchez. Defense Secretary Pete Hegseth estimates the U.S. war with Iran has cost over $37 billion so far, as Republicans prepare a $95 billion package to fund the military, along with other White House priorities. Yesterday, Hegseth faced fiery questions and protests over the war during a Senate Appropriations Committee hearing. A Trump ally has won the GOP nomination for Arizona governor. AP correspondent Mike Kempen reports.
2: Congressman Andy Biggs has won the Republican nomination for Arizona governor. Biggs overwhelmingly defeated fellow Congressman David Schweikert in the primary. He'll face Democratic Governor Katie Hobbs in what could be one of the closest governor races in November. Biggs is a fierce ally of President Trump and was endorsed by the president. Democrats are locked in a close primary contest in a battleground U.S. House district. Emergency physician Amish Shah is leading Marlene Galan Woods for the chance to take on Jay Feely, the former Arizona Cardinals kicker who won the Republican primary with Trump's endorsement. I'm Mike Hempen.
1: New York Mayor Zoran Mamdani says the city will not be able to execute an arrest warrant issued by the International Criminal Court for Israel's Benjamin Netanyahu, but he urged the federal government to do so. In the video, Mamdani described the Israeli prime minister as a war criminal and said he's not welcome in New York City. Earlier this week, President Trump told Netanyahu in a social media post that he, quote, will not be arrested in any way, shape, or form while in the United States of America. The post did not directly mention Mamdani. Tropical storm Bertha is expected to make landfall tonight on the Louisiana coast. Forecasters say the storm could bring heavy rain and coastal flooding from Louisiana to the Florida Panhandle. This is AP News.
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4: 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And if you'd like to go ahead and get more information on that, or maybe get tickets to the other great shows, you can go to GeorgiaMountainFairgrounds.com. You can also call 706-896-4191. And don't forget, those concerts at Eller Holler, absolutely free to go to. So that's a cool deal. That's the Georgia Mountain Fairgrounds in Hiawassee. We've got your 8 a.m. weather on the way next. 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
8: Good Wednesday morning, North Georgia. Partly to mostly cloudy skies. We are midweek bound, my friends. And as we head through the afternoon later today, scattered showers, possible thunderstorms developing. Speaking of later, highs will be in the mid to upper 80s. Have a great start, and I'm Georgia meteorologist Holly Strano in the GNN Weather Center.
4: 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That's Family Life Chiropractic Center. 74 degrees in Blue Ridge. 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

0: That's what I'm talking about right there. Hot weather, cold beer, man. There is nothing better than that. I'm telling you, you get out there and go ahead and cut that yard, you know, on that riding mower. Or if you want that real workout, get the push mower going. Yeah, unless, of course, you've got like a huge acreage. Forget that. But, yeah, there's nothing like a good old tasty cold beer on a hot day. Well, Frankie Ballard's got another idea. He's kind of liking that sunshine and whiskey. Well, you know, hey, to each his own. Charlie Daniels in the band, and I am so glad that for whatever reason, Charlie Daniels Jr. just started thinking about this song that his dad did with the band in New York City for the Macy's 4th of July big old festival up there. And they actually went in the studio and cut it beforehand. And somewhere along the line, he just got lost. And he's like, man, there's a 4th of July song Dad did. And man, I know it's got to be around somewhere. So he dug through the tapes, found it, found the songwriters. Yeah. Cleaned it up a little bit in studio. And that is one of my now new favorite 4th of July songs. My Home, the good old USA. And Jelly Roll with Hands Up getting it started. We're at 8:21, that's your Mountain Country time, and we're moments away from more great country music, and I've got a real great tune that's got a nice vibe to it. Blake Whiten is on the way next.
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0: This Thursday night, one of the biggest dirt late model tours in the Southeast, Ray Cook Schaefer's Southern National Series rolls into the creek at Sugar Creek Raceway. And the super late models are running for $7,553 to win. Also on the racing card are the Interstate Welding 602 Crate Late Models, the Jasper Generators Open Wheel Modifieds, Hobby Sportsman Stock Front Wheel Drives, and Strictly Stock Crown Vicks. 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

0: Emily Ann Roberts, and if you're looking for some real fun and a few good laughs, man, check out her TikTok page because you'll enjoy it. That's Scratching Out a Living here on the Mountain Country Morning Show. Before that, the new song from Blake Whiten. Man, I like that song too. It's called Boots by the Wrong Bed. It just kind of gets you in a nice little groove, and that's a good little driving tune right around the mountains here in Mountain Country. And let's find out what's going on with GNN News next. 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Call them up, too, at 828-835-3140.
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2: Federal education officials are investigating 20 school districts throughout the country, including the DeKalb County School District, over its reporting of sexual assault and harassment allegations involving employees. The U.S. Department of Education's Office for Civil Rights is examining whether the district's handling of student misconduct complies with Title IX. The investigation does not imply any violation of civil rights laws. District leaders are cooperating and are committed to student safety. More Georgia law enforcement officers were fired on Monday for allegedly misusing license plate readers. Katie Gray has the latest.
3: A lieutenant, an investigator, and a deputy for the Richmond County Sheriff's Office were all arrested for oath of office violations after being accused of using Flock camera information for personal use. They were immediately terminated from their jobs. More than a dozen officers around the state have now been fired over the summer for similar accusations.
2: And police in Cordell are warning residents of an uptick in car break-ins and sending this message to those responsible.
4: Get a job. Quit breaking into people's belongings that doesn't belong to them.
2: Police Chief Danny Hicks says the break-ins are not limited to unlocked cars and is urging everyone to keep belongings out of view and to be diligent and remember to lock your vehicles. And while authorities have not identified a suspect or suspects in the recent string of car break-ins, Chief Hicks has this additional message.
4: And basically you're just making our

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3: Hello, North Georgia, as we continue through your Wednesday, partly to mostly cloudy skies, scattered showers, possible rumbles developing later today. And our highs later this afternoon in the mid to upper 80s. I hope your Wednesday is going nice and smoothly for you. I am Georgia meteorologist Holly Strano in the GNN Weather Center.
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0: Sorry, Chris. It's closing time. Ha, ha, ha. Chris Young for you. I didn't come here to leave. And yeah, well, if he makes up his mind, by gosh, by golly, that's exactly what he's going to do. And he's going to be sticking around for a while. Also, Ella Langley for you with the latest single. I don't even know how many number ones she's had here recently, but it's like basically 2026. For at least almost half the year, she's had number ones. That's Love and Life Again from Ella here in Mountain Country. Morning. Good to have you with us on the Mountain Country Morning Show, where your Mountain Country time is 8:44 on your Wednesday. Let's find out what's happening in your Mountain Country community calendar. It's brought to you by the Riverwalk Shops in McKaysville. 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And those are just a couple of the things happening in your Mountain Country community calendar. Brought to you by the Riverwalk Shops in McKaysville.
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0: to Susan Ray for you, and I've got a happy heart also for you, Joshua Way Rocker, with a mountain track from Mr. Walker, Keys to the Tacoma, here on Mountain Country 103.9 and 94.3 FM, WPPL, Blue Ridge in Blairsville. The Duchesne Band before that with I Can't Slow Down. Nope, just can't. And Daly and Vincent with their latest A Beautiful Life. Hang tight. Another hour of great music on the Mountain Country Morning Show still to come.
1: I'm Marcela Sanchez. President Trump has approved an agreement with Saudi Arabia that could potentially provide the kingdom the capability to enrich uranium for its civilian nuclear program. The deal would last 30 years and is also expected to involve U.S. firms in developing the program. According to two people familiar with the matter, who spoke on condition of anonymity, the agreement could be announced publicly as early as today. Republicans are pushing a $95 billion budget package that includes funding for the military. The AP's Ed Donahue has more.
2: Defense Secretary Pete Hegseth faced questions and protest at a Senate committee hearing. Hegseth says the cost to fight the war in Iran has gone up.
3: The estimate we have as of today is $37.5 billion.
2: Hegseth says without more funding, the military faces critical shortfalls.
3: This request is an urgent, necessary injection of resources to address the immediate needs of our department.
2: Washington Democrat Patty Murray says the Strait of Hormuz is closed, and President Trump had mentioned several times a deal is near and the war would be over.
4: This war is now spiraling out of control again. The president is threatening escalation and war crimes and suggesting this could be another forever war.
2: Hegseth was interrupted during the hearing. The White House issued a statement urging support of the budget resolution without modification immediately. Ed Donahue, Washington.
1: The remains of four U.S. service members killed in the Middle East are being returned to their families today. Trump plans to attend the dignified transfer at Dover Air Force Base in Delaware. It's the third he's attended since he launched the war in Iran in February. Stock futures on Wall Street declined today and oil prices jumped 4% as the U.S. and Iran exchanged fire across the Middle East. This is AP News.
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7: Hello, North Georgia, as we continue through your Wednesday, partly to mostly cloudy skies, scattered showers, possible rumbles developing later today, and our highs later this afternoon in the mid to upper 80s. I hope your Wednesday is going nice and smoothly for you. I am Georgia meteorologist Holly Strano in the GMN Weather Center.
5: 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That's TDS Telecom. 77 degrees in Blue Ridge. Here's Randy Travis.

0: Erica and Nicole for you wouldn't want me either. Well, I don't know how she knew that about me, but hey, thanks, Miranda. We're talking about Miranda Lambert. Now I'm thinking about Miranda. That was Miranda Nicole here in Mountain Country. Not to be confused with Erica Lambert. But anyway, that's Erica Nicole for you here on the Mountain Country Morning Show. I've either had way too much coffee or I need to go ahead and see the doctor. I might have to go ahead and do the second part, just saying. That also takes care of the first set of the 9 o'clock hour. Man, time's flying by today. Ronnie Dunn before that, teaming up with Jake Worthington. Yeah, nothing like a little honky-tonk town. Lucy Tiger, oh, she needs to make her way into studio because she's a lot of fun and she can play guitar. That's called Last Call for Trouble. That's her new single. And Randy Travis with a song that they dug out of the vault, cleaned up. Good stuff, man. Puts you in a good mood, too. Fish on. Because a bad day of fishing beats a good day of working any day of the week. Mountain Country Time, 919. Coming up for you. More stellar new country. I got Stella Lefty's new single. Jason Aldean's got a new one, too. And we'll get things started with one of our own locally. Jacob Bryan, as he goes red, white, and blue next on the Mountain Country Morning Show.
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Oh, my. Look out and step back. That is Ronnie McDowell taking us back to 1982 here on the Mountain Country Morning Show to wrap up a five-pack of your country music, which included the man from Macon, Jason Aldean, and his new single, Anytime Soon. Also, Stella Lefty and Boston. We also had Clay Street Unit with Roland and Jacob Bryant with his latest, put out just before the 4th of July, because, hey man, nothing like

0: those 13 stripes and 50 stars. Welcome into the Mountain Country Morning Show. Steve Nichols with you as we go around your Mountain Country community calendar. It's brought to you by the Riverwalk Shops in McKaysville. Mountain Area Christian Academy is now enrolling students for its Christian Junior Reserve Officer Training Corps program for the upcoming school year. This is open to MACA students and area homeschooled high school students. The program teaches leadership, honor, discipline, respect, and teamwork through military training, physical fitness, community service, and biblical principles. 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That's 801-821-9849, or you can email John, too, at jtucker@macalions.org. And that's just one of the many great things in your Mountain Country community calendar, brought to you by the Riverwalk Shops in McKaysville.
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Now I know a man, he's a hard-working man. He gets up real early and he goes downtown. About 15 minutes after he's been gone, there's a big milk truck pulls up on the lawn. That milkman rushes up to the door, but that man's wife's waiting in a kimono. She plants a big old kiss on his cheek and they go inside. And that truck never moves for an hour or two. Well, it's none of my business. One day I called him aside and told him what was going on while he was gone. He said, well, I guess that's so, but do you know we're never out of milk or cottage cheese or yogurt, ice cream, or none of them

Now I know a man, he's educated man, he's alligator wrestler. He jumps right in there and grabs them long green boogers. But whatever you grab them long green boogers by, well, one day he's got a full Nelson on this big alligator when this other alligator sneaks up and bites his right ear, plumb off. Didn't bat an eye, just crawled off in the shade and went to sleep. The alligator, not the man, well, it's none of my business. One day I said, well, sure too bad about that little accident that you had, cause now your hat's gonna fall down over your eyes and you can't ever be a gypsy cause you don't have no place to wear a gold earring. He just looked me right straight in the eye and said, huh?

say she's a mighty fine lady, got a heart of gold, she wouldn't harm a fly. She's just trying to get by and keep her house in order. But you know that her husband, he works so hard that he come unglued, he come unwrapped, he just snapped, he thinks he's a chicken. That's right, one of them cackling Colonel Sanders types. Roosts in a bush by the side of the house. Well, it's none of my business. One day I said, have you ever thought about finding him a doctor that could make him well? And she said, well, I have now and then. But then again, he don't eat much, just chicken feed, and all that pecking in the ground don't hurt nothing. Heaven knows we can use the eggs. I guess she's making the best of a bad situation.

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0: 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Before Amy, we heard Dick Feller back from 1974 making the best of a bad situation. Keith Urban teaming up with Little Big Town. That's on his Yacht Rock new album. Magnet and Steel, a remake of the Walter Egan tune back from 1974. That was actually a song originally produced by Lindsey Buckingham, and the song Magnet and Steel was inspired by, one Stevie Nicks. Go figure. But Mr. Egan also did a little splashing in the country arena, too. He was with an Americana group called the Brooklyn Cowboys back in the 90s. Also, Taylor Austin Dye, Man for That, and Chase Beckham singing about that dirt floor. And that's going to do it for my time. I thank you for the privilege of yours. Jim Quinton is in next on WPPL-FM, Blue Ridge and Blairsville. 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Mr. Cole Goodwin's on tap for you. Might just go ahead and give you a big old howdy. 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Talk to you tomorrow.
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2: Hello, North Georgia, as we continue through your Wednesday, partly to mostly cloudy skies, scattered showers, possible rumbles developing later today, and our highs later this afternoon in the mid to upper 80s. I hope your Wednesday is going nice and smoothly for you. I am Georgia meteorologist Holly Strano in the GMN Weather Center.
3: 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Here's Howdy in Mountain Country.
4: Yeah,

Hey, y'all. I'm Christian Parker. Thanks for listening to my bud, Jim Quinton, in Mountain Country.

0: There's the latest for you from Jonathan Hill Brown in Mountain Country. It's called Goodbye Looks Like. Before Jonathan, we heard from Miranda Lambert, Till the Going's Gone, classic Vern Gosden, This Ain't My First Rodeo, Christian Parker before Vern with Bottle, and Cole Goodwin got things going with a little howdy. Well, howdy. How you doing? Jim back with you, as Miss Minnie would have said back in the day. Hope you're doing great. It is 20 minutes past 10 o'clock. Request lines are open. If there's something you'd like to hear, I'll be glad to play it for you, but you got to let me know. 706-632-WPPL. 706-632-9775. That's how you get a hold of me. That's long distance for you. We'll even pay the bill. Try me at 888-632-9775. Stay with me. We got more great country on the way. Scotty McCreery has a new album out called 15. He's got a great new tune out, too. We're going to hear it right after this in Mountain Country.
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taking us back to 1967 in Mountain Country. That's Dottie West and Paper Mansions. Before Miss Dottie, we heard the latest from Chris Darlington. What do you want? Tucker Brent Moore with his new one, Who Told You That? Ashley McBride, What If We Don't? And Scotty McCreary started things off with Been a Good Run. That's his new one. 1040 is your time. Let's get a look at the Tri-State Community Calendar. See what's going on in the area. It's brought to you by our friends at the Riverwalk Shops in McKaysville. Harbor Ministry of McKaysville invites children in kindergarten through fifth grade to Vacation Bible School July 27th through the 31st at the Old Theater in downtown McKaysville. Registration begins at 3 p.m. on the 27th. Kids will enjoy a meal, fun activities, art, and more with Emma Bryson and the Harbor Ministry team.

0: More information, reach out to Pastor Denise Caldwell, 706-633-3769. Also want to remind you that Fannin County Schools return to class Tuesday, August 4th. Open house for all Fannin County Schools will be Friday, July 31st from 1 to 5 p.m. with a special open house for incoming ninth graders at Fannin High from 5 to 7. 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That's news of more community events in our area, brought to you by the Riverwalk Shops in McKaysville. Stay with me. Kenny Chesney is up next in Mountain Country.
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8: You

There's one from my buddy Alex Miller. It's called Girl, I Know a Guy. Before Alex, we heard a mountain track from Hardy. It's called Dog Years. Lainey Wilson and John Mayer, Phone Keys Wallet. And starting the set off, Kenny Chesney and the title track from his forthcoming project, that Silver Sands Marina on WPPL-FM. Blue Ridge in Blairsville. 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

0: AP News. Good morning, I'm Ed Donahue. On social media, President Trump is warning the U.S. will destroy one bridge or power plant each time Iran shoots at a ship in the Strait of Hormuz. At Andrews Air Force Base, the president said,
1: "They're going to pay a big price. They're being decimated."
0: The war with Iran is spiraling with no clear ending in sight. The president is attending the dignified transfer of four U.S. service members recently killed in the Middle East.
1: For me, it's one of the hardest things to do as a president, but has to be done.
0: What will the president say to the families?
1: All I'm going to say is we love you. We love your child, and that's what they are to them. They're their children. There's no games, no nothing. That's their child. And all you can do is throw out your heart.
0: Since the war began in February, 18 U.S. service members have been killed. Beaches are closed, sandbags are filled as Tropical Storm Bertha approaches the Gulf Coast. Flooding and strong winds are in the forecast for the Florida Panhandle to Louisiana. Michael Buchanan is at the National Weather Center.
2: Maximum sustained winds right now are 60 miles an hour. So right now it's at its peak strength, according to the Hurricane Center. And it will remain pretty much that way for throughout the day today as it moves slowly northwestward.
0: Bertha is expected to weaken as it pushes into Texas. There's a state of emergency in parts of West Virginia. Torrential rains caused flash flooding that inundated homes and businesses. The floods washed out bridges and led to numerous water rescues. Federal agencies have admitted to using keywords related to diversity, gender, vaccine hesitancy, and COVID-19 to screen and terminate over 1,000 research grants at the University of California. The admission is significant in a lawsuit filed by UC researchers against the Trump administration. Oil prices are higher, while on Wall Street, stocks are mixed in early trading. This is AP News.
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9: Hello, North Georgia. As we continue through your Wednesday, partly to mostly cloudy skies, scattered showers, possible rumbles developing later today, and our highs later this afternoon in the mid to upper 80s. I hope your Wednesday is going nice and smoothly for you. I am Georgia meteorologist Holly Strano in the GMN Weather Center.
7: Thanks, Holly. 11 o'clock weather, courtesy of Toccoa Riverside Restaurant. 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

0: Eddie Rabbits here in Mountain Country. That's a little Rocky Mountain music for ya. Before Eddie, we heard the new one from Reba. I ain't gonna keep it waiting. Whatever it is, she gonna charge right in. Brothers Osborne before that, when Nobody's Nobody. Brand new Ricky Van Shelton, Wake Up Each Morning in the Rain. Boy, ain't it good to have him back. Brad Kaler and Mineral Bluff Review kick things off with their new one. It's called Oh Athena. Have you got your Ridge Jam tickets yet? You know you want to go out there and enjoy all that great music. 2 days worth. Of course, Brad and the Mineral Bluff Review boys, they're going to be there, I think, both days. And it all benefits St. Jude, so you know it's for a great cause. 11:22 is your time. And who I got coming up? Oh, I got a great new tune for you from Jody Messina. That's from her brand new album called Bridges. She gonna do it next in Mountain Country. Stay with us, y'all.
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I guess the shock of learning that you've been a fool allows paranoia and insecurities to creep in. And I'll tell you, it undermined our love, honey, that I thought would never end. You know, being a fool is one thing, but not knowing you're a fool, honey, that's another thing.

Taking us back to 1981, that's Johnny Paycheck. Yesterday's news just hit home in Mountain Country. Before Johnny, we heard from the new group Highway Home. It's called No More Drinking Songs. Lauren Elena teaming up with Kane Brown for a second time and Never Been in Love. Chris Jansen, What You See is What You Get. And Jody Messina kicked things off with her latest. It's called Message in a Bottle. Good morning to you. It is 11:40. Let's get a look at the Tri-State Community Calendars. What's going on in the area? It's brought to you by the Riverwalk Shops in McKaysville. The Andrews High School Class of 76 will hold their second reunion planning meeting tomorrow, Thursday, July 23rd, 6:30 p.m. in the Fellowship Hall of Andrews United Methodist Church, 101 Chestnut Street. Classmates are urged to attend, bring fellow graduates, and update their contact information. Also, applications for Andrews Oktoberfest and Christmas on Main vendors are open soon. 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

0: Also, now remember, the Tri-County Bass Club is going to be hosting a benefit bass fishing tournament for Bobby Style Cup on Friday, August 7th at Lake Chateau. Fishing begins at 7 p.m. and concludes at 1 a.m. at the Ledford Chapel Boat Ramp. Entry is $60 per boat with awards for the top three finishers. Come out, enjoy a night of fishing, and support a great cause all at the same time. That's news of more community events in our area brought to you by the Riverwalk Shops in McKaysville. 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Stay with me. Coming up next, I got something new for you from Frank Ray and Tracy Lawrence. They're next in Mountain Country.
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Starting over again, there's Dolly here in Mountain Country. And before Dolly, we heard from Brad Paisley with Treading Whiskey. That's from his album Tacklebox Disc 1, which is currently in stores. We also heard from Cody Johnson, Horseback. We also heard from Frank Ray, teaming up with Tracy Lawrence, and Good for the Soul on WPPL-FM, Blue Ridge, and Blairsville. 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

0: AP News. I'm Ed Donahue. President Trump is issuing a tit-for-tat threat against Iran. The AP's Sagar Magani has the story.
1: The president says every time Tehran shoots at a ship in the Strait of Hormuz, Washington will destroy an Iranian bridge or power plant.
2: They're going to pay a big price.
1: He spoke as the unpopular war spirals, with both sides exchanging fire. He was heading to Dover Air Force Base, where the remains of four American troops killed in the Middle East were returning to their families.
2: All I'm going to say is, we love you, we love your child, and that's what they are to them, they're their children.
1: 18 U.S. service members have been killed since the war started nearly 5 months ago. Sagar Magani, Washington.
0: An independent autopsy commissioned by Nolan Wells' family finds his cause of death undetermined, pending further investigation. Wells disappeared after a July 4th boat trip on an island off Mississippi. His body was found 2 days later. Civil rights attorney Ben Crump is representing the Wells family.
3: This pathologist cannot rule out if any intervening non-accidental factors contributed to or caused the death of Nolan Wells.
0: Wells did not return from the mainland with his friends. He was black. His friends are white. Tropical Storm Bertha is creeping along the Gulf Coast toward Louisiana. New data shows at least 999 people have died from the Ebola outbreak in eastern Congo. Ebola is rare but highly contagious and can be contracted via bodily fluids such as vomit, blood, or semen. The Louvre's Apollo Gallery in Paris is reopening to the public for the first time since last year's crown jewel heist. The museum has removed the collections and precious jewels. This is AP News.
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10: Wednesday afternoon. Greetings to you, North Georgia. How's it going? I hope the day is great so far. We've got partly to mostly cloudy skies. Some of you will be dealing with scattered showers and maybe even some thunderstorms this afternoon. Highs in the mid to upper 80s. We're halfway there, friends. And I'm Georgia meteorologist Holly Strano in the GNN Weather Center.
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0: Johnny Lee here on the Dixie Diner in Mountain Country, taking us back to 81, just picking up Strangers. Before that, great new tune from Caleb Sanders. It's called Over My Hometown. And Megan Maroney got things cranked up here on the Wednesday edition of the Dixie Diner with Traitor, Roles Reversed. It is 12:15, time for a look at sports. 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
1: Here's what's happening in your Mountain Country sports. The Atlanta Braves dropped Game 2 to the San Diego Padres 8-3 yesterday at Truist Park. Fernando Tatis Jr. blasted the longest home run of the season on Braves pitcher J.R. Richie. It was a 474-foot bomb. Game 3 of the series is tonight. First pitch at 7:15. Georgia head coach Kirby Smart took the podium for SEC Media Days in Tampa yesterday and began his press conference by giving kudos to his staff.
2: Not enough is made about the University of Georgia staff. When people talk about roster retention, I like to talk about staff retention. We have been blessed to retain our staff and stay intact almost completely for 3 to 4 years now.
1: During his time on the podium, Coach Smart also added that the main talk of the media this offseason surrounding college football's landscape, NIL and the NCAA, isn't something he's really wanting to talk about. He wants to talk about ball. And that's a look at your Mountain Country sports.
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0: Sports at 12:15, that's brought to us by the Blue Ridge Pasta Market. They're there 7 days a week, y'all, with some of the best imported Italian pasta in the world. And you'll find them at 11 Mountain Street, right here in Blue Ridge. That's the Blue Ridge Pasta Market. Stay with me. We got more great country coming up here on the Dixie Diner. Flo is running around here somewhere. I'm sure she'll tell me to kiss her grits here in a little bit. But we've also got the new one from Dylan Sky. Standing by, so don't you go nowhere now. You hear?
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14: 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It's Dylan Scott. 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

Hey y'all, I'm Bryce Leatherwood. Thanks for listening to my bud, Jim Quinton, in Mountain Country.

Lynn Womack in Mountain Country on the Dixie Diner. That's one that she calls 20 years and two husbands ago. Before that, we heard from Addis Love, brand new tune from him. It's called You Feel Like Home. Bryce Leatherwood with his latest, D-R-I-N-K-I-N-G. Andrew Ferris with Rolling Home. Ashlyn Kraft, Lie Little Would Ya? And Dylan Scott started things off with Dear Big City here in Mountain Country on the Dixie Diner. It's 12:41. Let's get a look at the Tri-State Community Calendar brought to you by the Riverwalk Shops in McKaysville. The American Red Cross is facing an emergency blood shortage and needs donors to give now and take steps to protect patient care. A steep decline in blood donations since the end of May has created a growing gap between supply and patient need. 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

0: 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Also, the Gilmer County School Nutrition Summer Meal Box Program is providing free weekly meal boxes for children 18 and under this summer. Boxes containing 14 meals are distributed Thursdays, 4 to 6 p.m. at the Larry Walker Education Center and Clear Creek Elementary School. A parent or guardian must pick up the meal box, and each child is limited to one box per week. Distribution dates continue through the end of the month. That's news of more community events in our area brought to you by the Riverwalk Shops in McKaysville. 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Stay with us. I've got the latest from Dan and Shay coming up next on the Dixie Diner in Mountain Country.
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Alabama, taking us back to 1997 with a little sad-looking moon. Before Alabama, we heard a mountain track from Jason Aldean, Little Hometown Left. Caroline Jones also in the set for you, You're It For Me, Honey. And Dan and Shay started things off with their new one. It's called Marry You Again. This is WPPL-FM Blue Ridge and Blairsville. You're listening to the Dixie Diner. It's about 82 degrees and the sun is peeked out a little bit here at the studios. We'll get the look at the latest weather forecast.

Wednesday afternoon. Greetings to you, North Georgia. How's it going? I hope the day is great so far. We've got partly to mostly cloudy skies. Some of you will be dealing with scattered showers and maybe even some thunderstorms this afternoon. Highs in the mid to upper 80s. We're halfway there, friends. And I'm Georgia meteorologist Holly Sreno in the GNN Weather Center.

I didn't keep it, wasn't trying. Life for me was just one party and then another. 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Turn out the lights.

0: Taking us back to 1967. It's Willie Nelson and the party's over. Here on the Dixie Diner in Mountain Country. Before Willie, we heard from Sarah Evans, Suds in the Bucket. The latest from my bud Bradley Gaskin, Burn It Down. Classic George and Tammy with Golden Ring. Joe Nichols' new one, C'est La Vie. And Stella Lefty started that set off with her debut tune. It's called Boston. When 19 is your time. Stay with me. More great country coming up. Matter of fact, Rodney Atkins has a brand new tune. And he's going to do it for us next. Right here on the Dixie Diner in Mountain Country.
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0: Grind in Mountain Country on the Dixie Diner. That's crazy. Before Patsy, we heard from Brad Paisley, Home Sweet Hotel. Also Randy Travis with his new one. That's called Fish On. Ariel Jade, Some Bridges Are Worth Burning. We're going to find out about that. She's going to come visit us on the 29th. Yeah. And before Ariel, we heard the latest from Rodney Atkins. As promised, it's called Silver Bullets. 1:39 is your time. Good afternoon to you. Let's get a look at the Tri-State Community Calendar. See what's going on in the area. 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Mark your calendar for Friday, July 31st. Fannin County Schools will be holding open house for elementary, middle, and high school students from 1 to 5 p.m. at their respective schools. A special open house for incoming 9th grade students will be held at Fannin High from 5 to 7. Families are encouraged to attend to get ready for the new school year. I also want to remind you that the public is invited to a 9/11 25th anniversary memorial service coming up on Friday, September 11th, 10 to 11:30 a.m. at the Fannin County Agriculture Facility, 43 Station Ridge in Blue Ridge. The service will include guest speakers, special presentations, and the dedication of Fannin County Fire Department's new aerial ladder truck. A free hot dog cookout will follow. All are welcome. That's news of more community events in our area. 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Great place to shop, dine, and unwind. Coming up here on the Dixie Diner in Mountain Country, it's Harper Grace with her latest on 103.9 FM.
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5: Hey y'all, this is Harper Grace, and I think it's time to hear one of mine here on Mountain Country. Come on guys, hit that button.

I'm on the moon, and it's Bob Seger wrapping things up on the Dixie Diner for today. Before Bob, we heard a mountain track from Larry Fleet. It's called Baseball on the Radio. My buddy John Brennan before that, Tell Me That There Ain't a God. And we started the set off with Harper Grace, Underneath the Harvest Moon. This is WPPL-FM, Blue Ridge and Blairsville. 2 o'clock news is next, brought to you by Dilbeck Hauling and Excavating.

0: AP News. I'm Ed Donahue. President Trump saluted. His four caskets draped with American flags were escorted off an airplane during a dignified transfer at Dover Air Force Base in Delaware. The president was scheduled to meet privately with grieving family members. The White House said one of the families will be joining him on Air Force One when the president flies to an event in Georgia where the family lives. In the Senate, Kentucky Republican Rand Paul says the country is in worse shape since the Iran war started.
1: Could argue we have some leverage because we've defeated them militarily to maybe get a better negotiated settlement. But so far we haven't seen the advantage, you know, play out in negotiations.
0: Ukraine is shaking up its military leadership.
2: Kyiv's army has made significant progress this year, but under public pressure, President Volodymyr Zelensky has fired his top general, who was in a rift with the defense minister. Both men have now lost their jobs. Kremlin spokesman Dmitry Peskov says the changes show Ukraine's trembling within, and they won't change the front line. There's no sign either side is closer to a peace deal.
3: I don't know if the term is pressing. We're going to talk about it.
2: Secretary of State Marco Rubio says he'll meet tomorrow in Manila with Russian counterpart Sergei Lavrov, who says Moscow wants to know what President Trump meant in recently saying a war settlement is getting close. Sagar Meghani, Washington.
0: The National Guard has been deployed as flash floods in West Virginia inundate homes and businesses. The man who was convicted of trying to kill author Salman Rushdie is on trial again. Opening statements were heard in Hadi Mater's federal terrorism trial in Buffalo, New York. Rushdie is expected to testify later this week. He was stabbed on a lecture stage in 2022. This is AP News.
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7: 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We're looking at 83 degrees right now under partly sunny skies in Blue Ridge. Let's get a look at the weather forecast. And then Ella Langley in Mountain Country.
8: Wednesday afternoon. Greetings to you, North Georgia. How's it going? I hope the day is great so far. We've got partly to mostly cloudy skies. Some of you will be dealing with scattered showers and maybe even some thunderstorms this afternoon. Highs in the mid to upper 80s. We're halfway there, friends. And I'm Georgia meteorologist Holly Strano in the GMN Weather Center.

0: music from Lokesh, teaming up with Parmalee. Let the country music play, would you? Here in Mountain Country, that's what we do all the time. Before Lokesh and Parmalee, we heard Ashley Cook. That's Baby Blues. That's her latest. Classic Garth Brooks, The Thunder Rolls. We also heard from Adam Chaffins. It's called The King of Coal Dust County. And Ella Langley started the set off with her latest, Loving Life Again in Mountain Country. 2:22 is your time. More great music on the way, including one from Trace Adkins. Next in Mountain Country.
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0: Isn't that a great tune? That gentleman is named Jacob Hackworth. And the tune is What Took You So Long? Before Jacob, we heard the new one from Jelly Roll, Hands Up. Britt Taylor, Warning You Whiskey. And Trace Adkins got things underway with his latest, American Made. 2:39 is the time. Let's get a look at the Tri-State Community Calendar, brought to you by the Riverwalk Shops in McKaysville. 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LJ Police Foundation is raising funds to support its annual Shop with a Hero program at local law enforcement. 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Stay with us. Coming up next, got you one from Taylor Swift in Mountain Country.
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2: 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You're in Mountain Country.

The civil authorities have issued a required monthly test for all of Georgia beginning at 2:40 p.m. and ending at 8:40 p.m. From the Georgia Emergency Management Agency and the Georgia Office of Homeland Security, this is the required monthly test of the emergency alert system. I ain't

Are you tired of the same five songs over and over and over? Well, you're in the right place. You're in Mountain Country. We don't do that here.

Jason's got 10 the high heat with a little highway robbery for you here in Mountain Country, wrapping up my time with you. Before Jason and the high heat, we heard from Charlie Pride from back in 77. I'll be leaving alone. Bree Carter, Country Lives in Me. Jackson Dean, Make a Liar. And we started the set off with Taylor Swift. I knew it, I knew you. This is WPPL-FM, Blue Ridge in Blairsville. I'll see you in the morning about 10 o'clock. Buddy Bailey's in next to drive you home.

Wednesday afternoon. Greetings to you, North Georgia. How's it going? I hope the day is great so far. We've got partly to mostly cloudy skies. Some of you will be dealing with scattered showers and maybe even some thunderstorms this afternoon. Highs in the mid to upper 80s. We're halfway there, friends. And I'm Georgia meteorologist Holly Strano in the GMN Weather Center.

0: 615 Collective for you. And folks, that is absolute truth. Nobody ever talks about that. The name of that is No One Ever Talks About the Knives. Ryan Larkins before that with Bones, Cody Johnson, and Luke Combs, Don't Shoot the Bull. Now, I came in and had this song on my brain. It's not because I'm getting older. I'm not. I'm just seasoning. But Tracy Lawrence, Time Marches, man. Time marches on. It absolutely does. Mo Pitney, brand new stuff there, Happy Hour. And Lauren Alena, Never Been in Love, featuring Kane Brown. Now, listen to me, folks. It's about 20 minutes after 3. And you know what? We got quite the summer afternoon going on. Here's what I'll do. I'll actually give you the details on that here in a little bit. Up next, we've got the latest for you from Tristan Robertson right here on a drive home in Mountain Country with good old Buddy at 103.9 and 94.3 FM. 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

0: Chug-a-lug, a little bit of the Kentucky Headhunters for you right here in Mountain Country. Wrapping up six in a row, for, actually five in a row. Sorry about that. I don't know. I hurt my finger, so I'm holding it down, so that means I can't count. Anyway, before that, Lee Bryce, brand new. That's his latest, Dogs Are Barking. I'm telling you what, I was telling Jim just a few minutes ago, I listened to that song. Now, there's a difference between hearing a song and listening to a song. Whew. I'm telling you what. Let's see what you thanks about that banker now. Anyway, Britt Taylor, Warning New Whiskey, Brad Kaler at Mineral Bluff Review with O Athena, and Tristan Robertson. Still got a honky tonk somewhere. Coming up on 341. And folks, it's time to go ahead and take us a quick peek at the Tri-State Community Calendar. Now, this is kind of a rush bulletin, because I'm telling you what, when it comes to the pooches in our lives, that they're important, folks. And here is the deal. Here are the details. Name is Chaps. It's a blue heeler. Red legs are solid black. Now, description, it's a female. Chaps a female, approximately 45 pounds. No collar, no tail, and she is very friendly, and all of her shots are current. Last seen today, about 8 o'clock this morning, and the Epworth, Medola Road area, possibly heading down towards Fintown Creek and Sunset Road. There is a $500 reward for her safe return. And you know what? Doggone it. Let's get Chaps back to mom and dad. All right. If you see her or have any information, you can call 706-455-2496. Again, this is a missing dog. Name of Chaps. It's a blue heeler out in the Medola Road, Epworth area, Fightingtown Creek and Sunset Road. Folks, y'all be on the lookout. And if you see Chaps, give me a call here at the station, and I'll pass along this number to you again. Chaps is, Chaps needs to be at the house. I mean, that's just all there is to it. Now, folks, it is our duty, I feel, it is our duty and our honor to be able to bring information to you. I hate bringing information to you like that, but please, just everybody keep your eyes open. And let's get that pup to the house, all right? Now, folks, up next, we've got the latest for you from Spencer Hatcher. And it's a good one, called Hot Weather Cold Beer. You'll hear it up next, right here in Mountain Country.
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Nate Smith, World on Fire. I'm telling you what, you absolutely did. Now, before that, we had Dasha with a mountain track for you. Oh, Anna is the name of that one. 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Blue Ridge, Blairsville, Murphy, L&J, Talking Rock, Jasper. Yeah, I mean, Dawsonville, Delaney. You know what? We're everywhere, folks. That's all there is to it. Up next, got your weather at 4 o'clock, and we'll jump right back in here on The Drive Home.

Wednesday afternoon. Greetings to you, North Georgia. How's it going? I hope the day is great so far. We've got partly to mostly cloudy skies. Some of you will be dealing with scattered showers and maybe even some thunderstorms this afternoon. Highs in the mid to upper 80s. We're halfway there, friends. And I'm Georgia meteorologist Holly Sreno in the GNN Weather Center.

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0: Erica Nicole for you. Wouldn't want me either, right here in Mountain Country. Now, before that, John Anderson, when it comes to you. Carly Pierce, she don't. And Tucker Wetmore starting you off at the top of the 4 o'clock hour with Who Told You That? Well, you know what, folks? It's 4:15, 84 degrees, and it is time to go ahead and check in on those 4:15 sports being brought to you by Rebecca Mathis, State Farm Insurance Agency.
1: Here's what's happening in your Mountain Country sports. The Atlanta Braves dropped Game 2 to the San Diego Padres 8-3 yesterday at Truist Park. Fernando Tatis Jr. blasted the longest home run of the season on Braves pitcher J.R. Richey. It was a 474-foot bomb. Game 3 of the series is tonight. First pitch at 7:15. Georgia head coach Kirby Smart took the podium for SEC Media Days in Tampa yesterday and began his press conference by giving kudos to his staff.
2: Not enough is made about the University of Georgia staff. When people talk about roster retention, I like to talk about staff retention. We have been blessed to retain our staff and stay intact almost completely for 3 to 4 years now.
1: During his time on the podium, Coach Smart also added that the main talk of the media this offseason surrounding college football's landscape, NIL, and the NCAA isn't something he's really wanting to talk about. He wants to talk about ball. And that's a look at your Mountain Country sports.
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0: 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Again, 84 degrees, and I don't know. I'm going to have to sit down and have a conversation with a meteorologist and have them to explain to me what the difference between partly cloud and partly sunny is. Anyway, y'all stick around and we'll get back to this in just a couple of minutes right here on the drive home in Mountain Country.
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0: Jet Jurgensmeyer for you and Nothing on You right here in Mountain Country. Now, before that, the Boomtown Saints, A Good Woman, and Riley Green featuring Hannah McFarland with Go Again. Well, it's time, you know, I'll tell you what time it is, but it's time for the 4:30 news. But that being brought to you by our good friends out at the Corner Market and the Corner Bait and Tackle. And if you like me, know and love Jerry and the folks out there at the Corner Market Complex, that's what I call it. You know that it doesn't matter if you're on your way to town, the river, the lake, Mama, Papa's house, Mama's house, baby dolls, I don't care. Stop in there. They got everything that you're going to need. They have all of your Mountain Country essentials, and you tell them I told you, stop in there. They're going to take care of you. That's the Corner Market and the Corner Bait and Tackle at the Lakewood intersection on Highway 515.
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2: Albany police now say no foul play is suspected in the death of a Turner Job Corps student in June.
3: Student Justice James was found unresponsive outside the cafeteria on campus last month. His death ruled as a suicide by the medical examiner. Several students voiced their concerns about living conditions and lack of resources at the school following James's death. Police Chief Michael Pursley said on Monday that this tragedy can be used as an opportunity.
4: Well, student staff at Turner, that they can, you know, open better lines of communication. After speaking to the center director, I do know there that they had in place that they're going to enhance.
3: Turner Job Corps is a federally funded career training program run by the U.S. Department of Labor.
2: The GBI is investigating a trooper-involved shooting in Appling County. The state trooper was helping Jeff Davis County deputies chase after a kidnapping suspect Tuesday. Investigators say the suspect pulled over in Appling County but ignored orders to stop reaching into his waistband after he dropped to the ground. Trooper shot and injured the man, who was flown by helicopter to a hospital. An Augusta mother is accused of stabbing her 2-year-old child. Richmond County deputies say the woman attacked the toddler in the abdomen with a 6-inch blade and cut his neck. The 29-year-old was arrested for aggravated assault and cruelty to children at her apartment on Pfister Court Monday night. The child was last said to be in stable condition. A Conyers company that produces cleaning products for pools being criticized for its conditions before a massive fire. U.S. Chemical Safety Board released an investigation yesterday into the 2024 fire at the BioLab warehouse, which caused thousands of evacuations. I'm Scott Kimbler.
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5: Wednesday afternoon. Greetings to you, North Georgia. How's it going? I hope the day's great so far. We've got partly to mostly cloudy skies. Some of you will be dealing with scattered showers and maybe even some thunderstorms this afternoon. Highs in the mid to upper 80s. We're halfway there, friends. And I'm Georgia meteorologist Holly Sreno in the GNN Weather Center.

Oh, yeah, a little bit of, well, you know, a little bit of a remake right there. Long-haired country girl, that's what she's calling it, Miss Margot Price for you. Now, Cole Goodwin before that with Howdy. I'm telling you what, I like that song. 4:43, and it's time to go ahead and take us a quick peek at the Tri-State Community Calendar. That, my friends, is being brought to you by the Riverwalk Shops in McKaysville. 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Now, folks, that's just a little bit of stuff going on in and around here. And you know what? Get out there and get involved in some of this stuff. Enhance the community. We do live in it. Might as well, huh?

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0: Sorry, Monique, I'm taking. Hurricanes County White Trash Country Boy, wrapping up your 4 o'clock hour. 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
2: Wednesday afternoon greetings to you, North Georgia. How's it going? I hope the day is great so far. We've got partly to mostly cloudy skies. Some of you will be dealing with scattered showers and maybe even some thunderstorms this afternoon. Highs in the mid to upper 80s. We're halfway there, friends. And I'm Georgia meteorologist Holly Sreno in the GNN Weather Center.
0: Thank you, Miss Holly. 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That's the Law Offices of Daniel R. Duello. Tell them that you were referred by Buddy at Mountain Country Radio. Here, my friends, is Randy Travis.

0: Blake Shelton for you, Stay Country or Die Trying, right here in Mountain Country. In fact, wrapping up a whole bunch in a row. Now, y'all listen to that. Take it, itty bitty. Y'all, that's my grandbaby. She's in here. She's helping the pawpaw. That's right. She's playing drums on the desk, just having a ball. Anyway, everybody meet Tori. Now, before Blake Shelton, we had Blake Whiten, Boots by the Wrong Bed. Mark Wills back at one, had some Chris Young requested from Travis. And if I say his wife's name and I say it wrong, I'm going to get in trouble. She going to come up here. No, that's for you, Sandy. Anyway, Jacob Smalley with Nowhere Town and Randy Travis, Fish On. All right here on the People Station, WPPL. 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

0: 76 is going to hold its second reunion plan. Yeah, I had to stop and actually pay attention to that. Their second reunion planning meeting is going to be actually tomorrow, Thursday, July 23rd, at 6:30 in the Fellowship Hall of Andrews United Methodist Church at 101 Chestnut Street. Classmates are encouraged to attend, bring fellow graduates, and update their contact information. Also, applications for Andrews Oktoberfest and Christmas on Main vendors opens soon. 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Y'all get out there and get involved in some of this stuff. 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
6: Mountain Country Weather. Wednesday afternoon greetings to you, North Georgia. How's it going? I hope the day is great so far. We've got partly to mostly cloudy skies. Some of you will be dealing with scattered showers and maybe even some thunderstorms this afternoon. Highs in the mid to upper 80s. We're halfway there, friends. And I'm Georgia meteorologist Holly Strano in the GMN Weather Center.

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Coming up next, well, you know what? We're going to jump into the 6 o'clock weather. We got the latest for you from Bryce Leatherwood right here on The Drive Home.

Wednesday afternoon. Greetings to you, North Georgia. How's it going? I hope the day's great so far. We've got partly to mostly cloudy skies. Some of you will be dealing with scattered showers and maybe even some thunderstorms this afternoon. Highs in the mid to upper 80s. We're halfway there, friends. And I'm Georgia meteorologist Holly Sereno in the GMN Weather Center.

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1: Hey, this is Atlas. 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
1: Have mercy.
0: I'm telling you, y'all, I mean, that ain't the spot to be. What that man's feeling right there. Brett Young for you, Mercy. Wrapping up six in a row for you. Now, before that, we had Atlas, Devil Ain't Done. Now, I'm telling you, he ain't done. We always got to be telling him to get on. Danielia Cotton with the two-step, Brooks and Dunn. Rock My World. Also, the latest for you from Bells, I Think You Like My Boyfriend. A Little Too Much, is what she said. And Bryce Leatherwood with Drinking. I told you I wasn't going to try to spell that anymore. It just puts me under pressure. 6:21 is your Mountain Country time. And up next, we've got the latest for you from Daly and Vincent. Also, some Tyson Lehman. Man, one of my favorite songs that literally ever. And you're going to hear it right here in Mountain Country.
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0: telling you, ain't nothing like it. Little bit of Garth Brooks for you. Ain't going down till the sun comes. I'm telling you what, I'm having a good time. Hope y'all are as well. Now, before that, let me get my breath. I was dancing. I was buddy sizing. Yeah, that's what we see. Warren Zeiders for you. No Breaks. Stella Lefty with Boston. One of my favorite songs of all time. And yeah, I mean, it's not very old, but Tyson Lehman. Wildflowers in Whiskey Bottles. And Daily and Vincent, A Beautiful Life. Folks, that it is. Coming up on about 6:42. That means it's time to go ahead and take us a quick peek at the Tri-State Community Calendar and see what's going on in the area. That being brought to you by our good friends out at the Riverwalk Shops in McKaysville. Get on down there, shop, dine, and unwind right on the river. Now, the Tri-County Bass Club is going to host a benefit bass fishing tournament for Bobby Stalkup on Friday, August the 7th at Lake Chattoog. Fishing begins at 7 p.m. and concludes at 1 a.m. at the Ledford Chapel Boat Ramp. Now, entry is $60 a boat with awards for the top three finishers. Come out, enjoy a night of fishing, and support a great cause. Also, a New Testament Bible study with Pastor Terry Smith is going to be held Thursday, tomorrow, July the 23rd, from 7 until 8 p.m. at the Gomer County Library. Now, the study is open to anyone interested in learning more about God, Jesus Christ, or as I refer to him as a JC, and the Holy Spirit. 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Now, folks, that's just a little bit of stuff going on in and around Mountain Country, and I sure enough wish you'd get out and get involved in some of this stuff and enhance the community. 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
1: Slow down, old son. 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
1: Jay Grimes says Bertha reached land in an area east of New Orleans.
2: The good news here is that the shear, the dry air continue to do their work. Bertha will weaken steadily as it moves inland. The dry air, that wind shear, and the interaction with land is going to take most of the punch out of the storm.
1: The storm has closed beaches from the Florida Panhandle to Mississippi. Louisiana Governor Jeff Landry called the forecast encouraging, but
3: even a weaker storm can produce dangerous rainfall, localized flooding, and hazardous travel conditions.
1: Forecasters say the main threat from Bertha is expected to be damaging winds and coastal storm surge. I'm Ed Donahue.
4: The House has adopted a Republican-only $95 billion budget proposal in a long-shot effort to fund the Iran war and other White House priorities. Meanwhile, Sagar Magani reports.
5: The president says every time Tehran shoots at a ship in the Strait of Hormuz, Washington will destroy an Iranian bridge or power plant.
6: They're going to pay a big price.
5: He spoke as the unpopular war spirals, with both sides exchanging fire. He was heading to Dover Air Force Base, where the remains of four American troops killed in the Middle East were returning to their families.
6: All I'm going to say is, we love you, we love your child, and that's what they are to them, they're their children.
5: 18 U.S. service members have been killed since the war started nearly 5 months ago. Sagar Magani, Washington.
4: The latest strikes by the U.S. and Iran sent oil prices higher again. Brent crude settled above $94 per barrel, while U.S. gasoline prices jumped another 4 cents to an average $4.06 per gallon, according to AAA. This is AP News.
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11: Wednesday afternoon. Greetings to you, North Georgia. How's it going? I hope the day's great so far. We've got partly to mostly cloudy skies. Some of you will be dealing with scattered showers and maybe even some thunderstorms this afternoon. Highs in the mid to upper 80s. We're halfway there, friends. And I'm Georgia meteorologist Holly Serrano in the GMN Weather Center.

0: Oh, my ex is Lauren Elena. 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

Water at a wedding. That is the latest from Graylin James. Well, Carly Pierce says that she is hoping to be at a wedding someday. Yeah, she wants to get married again, man. She opened up about life after divorce, saying that now she's got to get a real one. You know, she's optimistic about the future and finding the right person and getting married again, which I think is all we can do, is just try to be positive and have a good outlook, right?

0: Langley and Morgan Wallen are setting records, man. It's crazy. So they have the number one and two best-selling albums of 2026, right? So that's the first thing. Second thing is, of course, they're both on the Still the Problem tour, Morgan's tour, which is projected to gross over $500 million. And then this weekend, they could be making U.S. history at the Big House in Michigan, which Morgan is headlining, which could break attendance records for country music crowds, not only in the state, but really in the whole country. Because doesn't the Big House, doesn't it seat like 107,601, according to Google? It's a lot of people, man. Like, that is literally the largest American college football stadium ever.
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country and she knows it. Luke Bryan. Well, Megan Maroney spotted with U.S. men's national team star Christian Pulisic. They were down in Lower Broadway in Nashville partying. Two single people. You never know. They could be dating. Maybe not. Time will tell.

0: News, I'm Ben Thomas. House Republicans have passed a $95 billion budget proposal. The vote was 216 to 214, with two Republicans and one independent joining Democrats in opposition. House Speaker Mike Johnson says there's a lot in it.
1: House Republicans passed the Clean CR to keep the government funded responsibly, the Stop Insider Trading Act that bans lawmakers from trading and buying individual stocks and from abusing their office for financial gain, the NDAA to provide a much-needed pay raise for our troops and to rebuild the arsenal of freedom, and the budget resolution that unlocks our third reconciliation bill, which, of course, is Republicans' best shot to get as much of the Save America Act into law as possible, in addition to funding our national defense and our farmers.
0: President Trump paid his respects to the four U.S. service members most recently killed in the Middle East as they were returned to their families at an Air Force base in Delaware today. Trump telling reporters beforehand,
2: "All I'm going to say is we love you, we love your child, and that's what they are to them. They're their children. There's no games, no nothing. That's their child. And all you can do is throw out your heart."
0: Meanwhile, John Gambrell reports the U.S.